Works on the unit, we medic 612. What do you call?

0: 6, 10, 12 is on the way.
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2: Mount Pleasant Junior Senior High School, at the baseball field, in the visitor's dugout, 50-year-old male passed out, fire attack 11.
3: Pedrillo, 4614.
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3: Idlewild Park at the parking lot by Storybook Forest. They're reporting that they have a possible Fintox driver. So there's a male sleeping in his vehicle. Security woke him up, and then the male went back to sleep. It's a gray Ford Explorer, a white male, approximately 35 years old.
2: Welcome. 50-year-old male passed out, fire attack 11.
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1: Acknowledge they're not en route yet.

0: Si se escuchan bien, también. Could you fax that info, please? And then in relation to this Brookdale call, was this from employees inside, or was somebody passing by that saw this dispute?
1: The caller was one of the parties that was in the dispute.
0: Can you just put me out there now?
1: 28.
0: Copy.
2: ...1992, White Cloud Road, spoke with a Dave Ziegenhagen about there was no emergency, he was cutting his grass.
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0: 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Negative 30 does have an active PFA against him.
1: Copy.

0: 560 Phoenix. I'll be clear.
1: Gracie, 2008, 2017, 2019.
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1: Medic 426.
0: This is going to be a refusal. We're clear. We're going to head to Gene Drive.
1: 10-4.
0: You can cancel me, Joy, if they're not already.

0: 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He's on his way over. He said about 5 minutes.
1: Copy. We'll just need the gates open here for the other party to pick him up.
0: Time.
2: County, will be clear.
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0: 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It was great.
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0: Three North.
1: In the parking lot of First Commonwealth Bank off of Maple with Lima Yankee Tango 8888 LYT 8888.

0: 512's out, 1091. Can you inform Washington?
1: 3-4. Wow. Wait, no operator with a ball cap. I'm not in pursuit.
2: 10-4, do you have a better location on Old William Penn?
1: He continued westbound on the old highway. I lost sight of him. He's up past Tar Hollow.
2: 3-2.
3: Three, five, seven, six.
4: And then all that insurance expired. Christina Tarbuck, negative 30s, 9 of 25 on the Ford.
3: 10-4.
1: Shifted Chevy pickup truck with like a younger white male operator with a ball cap on. It's a black Chevy Silverado lifted. It's like a loud exhaust.
5: Looked like it possibly had an extended bed whenever I saw him doing about 100 past get-go.
1: Yeah, see if you can, I don't have a computer in here, if you can pull up the plate readers or cameras.
6: County, if you can notify Monroeville as well.
2: 10-4.

0: 250. Was he coming out of export already driving like that before you lit him up?
1: Yeah, he passed me at Brookdale and then pulled off. And then when I was coming past Cozy Inn, he went around another vehicle and then almost hit me on the right-hand side, like going back and forth, and then went around me again and then blew the stop sign at Klein Hollow.
0: Connie, let us know if State had anything coming out of export or any violent crimes.

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1: Car 250.
0: What time did I give you that on the radio?
1: Twenty 26 is when you initially keyed up for it.
0: Copy, thank you.
2: I have a 9-1 hang up call. Phase 2 is applauded at 702 Henry Street. It's an open line, possible pocket dial, no voice contact. Call taker, people talking in the background, unable to make anything out. Previous calls show a hang up call in July of last year, but there was no information with it.
3: Possibly has chrome door handles and a chrome sidestep.
1: 10-4.
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0: 3-12. Fire department at 35 Meidinger, possible fire in the wall of the house.
1: Oh. 69, Ben.
2: 69, call is pouring fire in the wall.
3: City of Greensburg, across the Beacon Street, Park Street. Caller reporting a fire in the wall. Assisting 79, patch on number 4.
1: That one.
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0: Invisible at this time.
2: TAC 4. I'm responding to 35 Meidinger Avenue, 69 on scene, nothing shown.

0: Central on Park Street. It's going to be the corner of Park and Manger.
1: You want 3
0: inches to come down to Park Street, right at Heidinger. All units are on emergency.
2: All units proceed on emergency for command. Engine 7.
0: Who's the next engine?
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0: Okay, right on the park, come up to the corner.
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4: 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It was a wireless hangout. 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

0: 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Nope, it's all off. Okay.
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0: Partial alarm, 144 North Main at the Bureau of Labor and Industry. Sixth floor motion, no Kegel.
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0: 250, Johnny.
1: 4250?
0: Myself and 28 are headed to the address on that plate he gave you. Follow up on this.
1: 10-4, we also just got a call from a friend of that male.
0: Perfect. What's the nature?
1: This friend was told by another friend that that vehicle owner was driving a Chevy or GMC truck acting crazy. He was telling people that he was running from the cops and that he's going to fight everybody. This caller has that male's location on an app. It's showing somewhere on Hills Church, but the male since turned his location off so they can't track him.
0: Okay. I'll give you a call. We're going to still stop at 5302 first. Maybe make contact with parents if they're there.
1: 10-4.
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0: Unreal. I'm sitting on it. I got a 28 here. Charlie, uniform, Papa, Oscar, Papa, Papa, Yankee, C-U, P-O, P-P-Y, Black Dodge.
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0: 228 North 2nd Street at the funeral home. Callers advising that there's juveniles messing around on the property, knocking things over and refusing to leave.
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1: 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Would you say 9? Nine 16 83.
2: By chance. I'm at the park still. 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
3: If you start heading to Mary Lou's on 66, called in by the lieutenant. Suspicious vehicle. That car I just ran was in the parking lot, the trunk open. Didn't appear to be broken down.
2: I'm also in route.
0: 10-4.
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5: 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Patient is to be aggressive.
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0: Can somebody respond over at 822 Holland Street? EMS is requesting your assistance with the patient being aggressive.
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1: The patient's being aggressive, and the call taker could hear him yelling in the background.
6: 10-4, I apologize. 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
1: Great, Dave.
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2: Yeah, with a suspicious vehicle at the Ace Hardware. 28 is going to be PA Michael Romeo November 8404. 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
0: Myself and 5 will be out on a follow-up at 121 Linden. I have a 28 when ready.
1: 121 Linden at 2121. Go through 28.
0: Lima, Yankee, 05511.
1: 32.
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Car 67. Going to be at the intersection of Lauk Ave and Spring Street. Pennsylvania registration, Mike Victor Tango 71. Car 67, you cut yourself off at the end there. Going to be Pennsylvania registration, Mike Victor Tango 7179. I have the information. Time for Lobson Spring 2123.

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0: Hey, please, Kiski's requesting that you assist 2217 Harrison Avenue at the Union Mission. They have 4 to 5 individuals fighting. Their troopers are en route with an extended ETA.
1: Done for.
2: Yeah, 29. 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
2: Advise BST. 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
2: And we're even asking you, is you still code 4?
3: We're code 4, we'll be clear. Can you fax down that 28 for me?
2: Bruce, you called out at 2121, clear 2138.
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0: I am in 6-7, and I'm going to be at a traffic stop at 1 Kingview Road. It's going to be on a school Pennsylvania registration. Officer Bravo 95900.
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0: 553 to county traffic. Route 380, west, just past Salzburg Road, with, looks like Ohio, registration of Kilo, Oscar Whiskey, 4394. It's going to be a white Dodge Dart, unknown side. I'm not sure on that state. It's, I think it's Ohio, but I'll stand by. I'll let you know.
1: 3821-41.
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0: copy. 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
1: 10-4, also out of Ohio.
0: Yeah, 10-4.
1: 10-4.
2: Westmoreland 911 Station 106 Alpha Response 114 Columbia Avenue Vandegrift Borough Cross Streets of Sherman Avenue and 11th Street. For a 39-year-old male. Affected surgical wound.
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2: 10-4.
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2: It's a Hickory Court and Ridge Road. For an 87-year-old female, altered level, unable to ambulate.
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0: 67 County. I have a name and date of birth for you when you're ready.
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2: It's going to be Oscar, Sierra, Whiskey, Alpha, Lima, Delta, Oscar.
0: ...1988, possibly out of North Carolina.
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0: 59,000.
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3: Yes, 33. Hang up call is 423 Culbertson. Came in as an abandoned call on a cell phone. When I called it back, a female answered, but then a male took over the phone and said there was no problem there.
0: Unfortunately.

0: 13 to county. You can clear that tree down on Tyrol and Grant.
1: 2149.
2: Can you run a name and date of birth? First name Michael, last name McLaughlin, McLaughlin. 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
0: Your name and date of birth, Act 27, is a photo ID only. 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
3: Thanks.

The name on that number comes back to a Merwais Parsa, P-A-R-S-A. I don't know if that's a male or a female.

0: 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Yeah. I found a 1029 associated with that phone number. 3500678 3500678
1: And where I'm not loving it.

0: 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Go ahead, Connie.
1: Father.
0: Before you go to 10A, can you call in here?
2: Ten four. You can also show 6-5 out with him.
0: Precinct 2156.

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1: Gracie, 2142, 2156.
2: Five eleven. A call from the owner of Anthony's stating there was some sort of disturbance towards the 200 block of Longfellow.
1: 10-4.
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West Portland, L1, Station 610, trailer response. 548 Bell Point Road, crossing Coal Hollow Road and Maglia Lane. For 70-year-old male, down in the woods behind the residence, diabetic emergency.

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1: First name's going to be Zuhao, Zulu Uniform Hotel Alpha Lima. Same last name, Parsa. Date of birth 4/24/1997.
2: Also, just so you're aware, there were traffics and non-traffics associated with that also.
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2: Appreciate it.
4: Time of call was 21:50. 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I declare 21:59.

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0: Trying to get that for you now.

0: Oakley Caldwell. It's going to be in the apartment of the caller. It's going to be in the rear of 110 Knox.
1: TV 102 respond. 3 miles behind 548 Bell Point Road, Bell Township. Pursuit to Coal Hollow Road in Boglia Lane. For a physical rescue, 7-year-old male disoriented.
2: One or two acknowledges.
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0: Employer is threatening to break into the house and they're driving around in a blue Chevy pickup truck. Guess the actor was last seen in the alley.
1: Okay.
0: Car 65, I copied your code for.
1: Yeah, operations countywide 12.

scenario, 7105. The actor is going to be in a blue Chevy pickup truck, black male operator, and the boyfriend's name is...

0: 71-25.
1: Connie, can you run the caller, Nicole Brillhart, and Oakley Caldwell for 30 for me, and I'll get the actor's information when we get there.
0: Yeah.

0: Is there somebody supposed to be up here?
1: That's 3-2-3-0-4-7-9-8. Go ahead and fax.
2: Received.
1: Name and date of birth is Andre Johnson, A-N-D-R-E-A.
2: Do you guys have anything else in
1: that? Is the first name? A-N-D-R-E-A. Last name Johnson, common spelling, 9689 is the date of birth.
2: Where is it?
0: Copy.
3: But that gas wall road will be lead you back in a general direction to where they're at.
4: That's received. You can get a description of that vehicle that they pulled up in. I think we have it here.
0: Tanner, I know this fairly good. If they give me an idea of where they're at.
4: That's received. I'm going to come up and talk to you here.
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0: 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No reason given. Does have PFA information, protective parties of Stacy Ochang Otina, and multiple AOPCs. I was unable to find anything from Nicole's to try to verify that information.
1: Copy. Are all of Oakley's traffic and non-traffic and Nicole's in her mid-30s? Last name, B-R-I-L-H-A-R-T.
0: 10-4, and yes, they're all traffic and non-traffic out of Washington, Fayette.
1: Okay, thank you.
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0: 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I'm unable to locate any active vehicles. 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
3: On our map, with her location, we have an active on Rapid SOS. Looks like they're between the Gaswell Road, and to the right of that is a cell phone tower. They're in the woods between both.
2: That's received. I got four making entry on foot in the direction of the cell phone tower off of those coordinates.
4: Car 136.
2: The entry on foot in the direction of the cell phone tower off of those coordinates.
4: Car 136.

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6: Affirmative. You want to stage your rescue with the other two on scene. I'm probably just going to need one buggy back here. I don't think the ambulance is gonna enjoy this road.
5: Received, we're about 60 seconds to help.
1: System 67 from Capital 1 OC. You need anything off my rescue?
6: Stand by. Captain 67-1, you still gonna need that chainsaw?
7: I think we'll be okay with a few guys. If they can get that buggy up here as far as they can, they might have to have somebody walk out ahead just to make sure they don't run over a wall. 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
6: That's your Steve. Captain 102, I should be good for now. I'll reach back out if that changes.
1: That's Steve.
8: Carson 28.
9: 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He's handcuffed, seatbelted. I'm having issues with my camera though.
8: Carson 22, 19.

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2: Anyone for anyone rescue's coming on the scene?
3: Rescue 131.
0: Go ahead.
4: Did you grab my handcuffs?
0: Yeah, affirmative. I have them with me.
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5: Dispatch, Engine 17 will be returning in service, released by bid command.
6: G17, 10-4.
1: I'm able to get up from the chair.
7: G11.
1: 1-18-20.
8: Before they get offloaded, sends them back with that buggy. Repeat that. If you get a transport unit on scene before that 131's buggy comes back, send them on the buggy. Copy that.

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0: 4-1-2 from Chief.
1: Fine.
0: Chief, are you coming from Offley Hall or 66? Flight is on 819. Make the left-hand turn, and you could take the side-by-side off behind Salzburg's.

0: few minutes, but I'm on my way back to Gas Road now.
1: Okay, we're going to wait. If they were close by, we're going to wait for them to send them back through. You can send that buggy back. Worst case, we got 102 coming as well. Copy that. 131 is loading up their Stokes basket right now, and they're heading your. We'll be heading back. Three seats.
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1: That's received. Chris, just keep 102's buggy loaded. Just send 131 back. Copy that.
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2: They're on your way up to your rest.
1: I just want to know, we do have a nurse here on scene. If you don't have any medical personnel on, you're just going back with her, with them.
2: Yeah, there's an EMT on there. I believe Director 610 said he was already back in the field.

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1: 2225.
2: Okay. Thanks.

0: and are even us, and you still code 4.
1: Code 4,
0: Sean. Right.
2: Appreciate it. Myself and the director coming. We're about halfway back with you. Who are we speaking?
3: Q26.

Hangar UCAR 290, EMS responding 103 Valley Stream Drive. Permit 3F Foxtrot for a 61-year-old male. Previous wound bleeding.

0: 10-4.
1: Fire dispatch. We got a state police unit assigned to this.
2: He was entered by Washington Township Police as missing. One of their officers is on the phone with their dispatcher here, and we're trying to determine if they're going to respond out there or if they want Kiske Valley to come.
1: That's received. This vehicle, it looks like he slid off a hillside. It's not going to be able to be driven out of this trail.
2: Tap

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1: Greasy, thank you.

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2: 2230.
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3: scene.
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3: 2230.

0: C7 command, Justin 2, on scene, and a driveway here, waiting for you. Okay, they should be loading up here. They'll be heading out.
1: County Director 6-7.
2: Director 6-10.
1: County, I'm going to give you the registration for this vehicle. It's going to be Alabama plate 38-21-8. This is a vehicle that's in the woods.
3: Six ten Gators in route.
4: 6-10 Gator 22-31.
5: Yeah. 7125 calling it roll on.
2: Yeah. 7125.
5: 3-5. 709-935. Yeah. We have Brooklyn Williams.
2: For the other female.
5: Tony, what was the one?
2: Did you need me to get in touch with the sheriffs with regards to that other female?
5: Tony, I'll call you.
2: Please.

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2: Thank you. 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
1: Good.
2: I just got off the phone with State Police Kiski Barracks. They're advising that you can handle the tow. They're recommending Kochkas, and they are tied up.
1: I didn't hear you.
2: I just got off the phone with State Police Kiski Barracks. They're advising that you can handle the tow. They're recommending Kochkas, and they're tied up.
1: 10-4.
2: Want me to get them started?
1: Hold off, Tony. He just came out. I'm going to talk to him real quick, and then I'll head back there.
2: Okay.

0: 67 Assistant 2, Captain 2. Good. I'm going to start returning these units out here. We've got patients in EMS care right now, and we should be good. Yeah, once everyone's clear down there, you can release them. We're going to hang out up here until Washington Township Police arrives, just to show them where the vehicle is. If you could just hold the rescue, our rescue there, available until we get out of here. Okay, 102, or Washington Township Police is here. You said hold the rescue here until we can drop. Yeah, just ours. Once the aiding companies load up and they have their crew, they can start releasing themselves.
1: Copy that.
2: We copy that.

0: Walmart, do you have access? From the hospital. I think it's going to be fours, but I'll let you know.
1: 10-4, I already made the notification to his sister. I guess his nephew or something's on scene there. I said I already made notification to his sister, and the sister advised me that a nephew or a family member is already on scene there, so they'll advise her where he goes.
2: EMS responding to 360 Helen Avenue, 89-year-old female medical arm, patient fall with a leg injury.
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1: We're going to be clear on Knox. Keep this call open. We're heading over to Aliquippa. I'll get you the number when we get there for the other half of this call.
2: Bruce, you clear that residence, 2243.
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0: Vomiting. 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
3: Warrant 22 to the county show is back in.
4: 2245.
0: Go ahead, what's that?
5: It's going to be an Alabama plate. It's going to be 38 Charlie 21 Charlie 8. It's going to be a white Hyundai Santa Fe.
0: 10-4.
5: County, go ahead and start caution, because that's still whose state recommends using. It's pretty far back here, probably close to a mile back the path and about, I don't know, another couple hundred feet into the woods. County, stand by. This is actually family property.
0: Okay.

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3: That's one that was copied, same time.

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1: Go ahead.
0: 27 for Robert, found on a Class C, nothing out of NTIC, showing multiple traffic and non-traffic AOPCs out of Allegheny, Butler, and Washington counties.
1: Okay, thank you.
2: Thanks for flight of patients. Looking for an LZ. We're thinking it's filled right here where we're at. Yeah, you can coordinate that with 911 and 610 on where you want it, and you can send our rescue there. Yeah, we're seeing right here to the right of the field. There's a driveway back in here. I think it's probably the best place. Yeah, that roadway, they didn't see an accident like us landing it there before. If we can land it right in the field where we made access. Thinking to the left is there's a lower driveway here going back in. So left that driveway, between the two driveways, that's still right here. Perfect. Coming to rescue. Captain 2, bring me 4 cones, 4 hand lights for LZ down here.
3: Stand 4. Director 610, you're going to have a light flight 5, 15 minutes.
4: 819 before, so they may have the same coordinates for that, for this area. We're only a couple hundred feet apart.
5: County, that's received. Put them up for this address. We'll land them in a field right below the house.
3: Receive.

0: 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For an 87-year-old female, abnormal labs.
1: Ten four. Can you put 24 and 5 on for midnight, please?
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1: 2252. All right, I'm gonna ask the units on. I'll look up your status.
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1: 10-4.
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1: 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Do you want a chronology sent down?
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0: 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Father calls to back up, we're back in.
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0: Yeah, 10-4, it's reset now.

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0: 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Medic 227-2315.
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1: Good.
0: 210 North Chestnut Street for verbal domestic. Caller's arguing with his wife. No weapons are involved, but there's weapons in the residence.
1: 10-4. Dispatch, 47's taking 1 to Forbes.
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1: Susan. I've got a
0: call for a welfare check at the night in room 149. You're checking the welfare on a Kathy Moss. The caller said that she got a text message from Kathy stating that her boyfriend beat her up. The caller wants to remain anonymous. 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

0: Well, there, 12.
1: North Huntington Dispatch Station 211, respond. Trying to the rise and store at 933 McGill Drive. Mailing an Uber, it's going to be a gray Corolla. 29-year-old male, lethargic, coughing, lightheaded, and dizzy. Said somebody had been smoking marijuana at Applebee's, and now he's, that's the way he's feeling.
2: 512, go ahead.
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3: 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An anonymous caller reporting to disturbance that there's kids playing in the street and that they are touching cars.
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one out on station 131 respawn route 981, approximately a half mile south of the bridge in this halt to retreat on, blocking the roadway, fire attack 11.

0: 21 station 131 respawn, around 981, approximately a half mile south of the route 286 bridge for a tree down blocked on the roadway, fire attack 11.
1: Good.
2: Received a wireless hang-up call. It's hitting at 1300 Ridge Avenue. It's came in about four times now, and they keep picking up the phone and then hanging up.
1: Done for.

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4: I have another welfare check for you.
5: 10-4. Where's it at? Maybe one of your guys can take that for me.
4: 604 Oakland Avenue. A 14-year-old female by the name of Daisy Hunter. She texted her friend and said she was going to take a bunch of pills.
5: Okay.
4: Ken, is it okay if I send 7 over to do that welfare check?
6: Yeah, I'll go over with it.
4: 1047, did you receive?
6: Yeah, 1047.
4: Has attempted it in the past, and she used to be there with her mom.
7: Their trooper had an extended EPA. I'm going to call them back, see if they got on scene or they still need you.
1: 10-4.
8: Good.
7: It looks like at one point there was contact made with the individual that has this phone number at 1307 Ridge Avenue, a Richard Furkett.
8: Ten-4.

0: EMS dispatch, 116-2 is back in.
1: 2342. Radio 4225. They're requesting you still head out there. They apparently called a tow. They don't have a trooper on scene. They're still tied up with an extended EPA. They just want you to throw up a couple flares if you can. And they said the tow may even be there when you find it.
2: 10-4, I'm a few minutes out.
1: 10-4.

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2: Johnny, you can show you in the South Area Ridge.
0: 2345. Coming in a couple more times as well.
2: Still from around 1307.
0: Affirmative. The last phase two was hitting in between 341 Walnut and 1307 Ridge.
1: It was a 600 block, correct?
3: Yeah, 604.

0: anyway. All units, we're 10-8 from down here. I'm going to give this female an escort to Sheets, starting mileage 9329.4.
1: 2347.
2: 24, 2342, 2347.

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1: On Gray Station Road or at an intersection?
2: It was to be on 217. They said they got multiple locations, that it was what they believed to be between Gray Station Road and the Borough Line, but they didn't have an exact location.
1: The area?
2: 2349.
3: One 08 Knox Avenue, received a wireless ping of call, no voice contact.
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3: Twenty-six.
4: Booking was notified. You're on your way down.
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0: 15 radio. I'm 10-8 from down here at Sheets. I'll head over to Oakland. They're loading up in the car now.
1: No.
0: Go for a ride. The Latrobe. Okay, 10-4. Did you get all the info, or do I still need to come over and get it?
2: 7's got it.
0: 10-4, thanks, guys.
3: So then she wants them removed. It's going to be an Oakley Caldwell.
1: Receive. Connie, is Nicole the caller again?
3: Affirmative.
1: Okay.

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0: Myself and Fiverr in the area.
1: 10-4. She's now stating that the male went outside. He's wearing all black.
0: Okay.
2: I'll look around for him.
0: Okay.
3: Again, give you their information.
4: I left my phone in the office. I'll meet you up to City Hall whenever you can't make anything up there. Let me know when you're up there.
3: Turn 4. I'll head up there right now.
4: Turn 4.

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0: Kennedy 245. Twenty 17 Trefoil Drive. The caller is out of town. Received multiple calls from their neighbors that their teenager is playing basketball in their backyard.
1: Twenty
0: 350. Same time.
2: Black hat, black shirt, looked like darker colored blue jeans.
3: Yeah, standby, that's what I had on earlier.

0: His mother still live over on McKee.
1: What's that again?

0: 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I'll be clear, Forbes, waiting for a helicopter to take off.
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0: 10-4, you have a code 51 pending for a check to welfare.
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0: The caller wouldn't give us that information and wouldn't give the address for the welfare check. Stated she wanted an officer to call her.
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0: 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That caller was requesting a code 51.
2: Copy. 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

0: County Radio Menneson, 110 Knoxville Avenue in the rear, called back in again. Nicole stated that the mail returned and knocked a headboard on her. She's denying EMS.
1: What was she wearing?
2: Black t-shirt and I'm not sure what color pants.

0: 10-4. Just so you know, she called 911. She wanted an ambulance because she wanted to kill herself. She has since walked away. They believe she walked away from she's no idea where she went.
1: 10-4.

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1: 29's with them.
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1: The ambulance is out with her down here. I drove down. They're out with her. 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
0: Connor, if you would, notify our animal control. I have a multicolored pit bull running near the Idaho Alley near 2nd Street here. I'm not getting the dog, it's just out running around. If you want to let them know.
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0: 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What's the new mayor of Sun Ridge Way?
1: 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Do you run an incident for St. Clair Park?
0: No, I'm good. She was told to leave by the morning.
1: At 4.

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1: 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I'm on scene with the other units.
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0: Pennsylvania, Michael, Zulu, Michael, 6903, 51 just past the airport.
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0: Grady, we're unable to make contact with anyone at that apartment. 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
1: Yeah, I thought so, 10-4. Fine, you 10-4.
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0: Southwest Borland 911 Station 225. Assist the police. 1174 Claire Jolliet Road, cross streets of Briarfield Lane and Dahlia Lane for a male after an assault facial injury.
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0: Great. 110 Knox Avenue in the rear. Nicole called back again. Oakley is now there throwing things at her and threatening to set the house on fire.
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0: Henderman asked, and she still provided the same description that he's wearing black and blue. She stated that he left on foot again, unknown direction of travel.
1: 10-4 County, we'll call her, code 51.
0: 10-4.
1: 5-25, you want to handle that? I'm going to sit up on that residence.

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0: It comes back to Grant, Baker from Greensburg, type Q, 11 of 26. It were expired in December.
1: Done for him.

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1: 7105.
0: Be back out of that apartment. That mill's back up there again.
1: 109.
0: He's running off. 5-25. He went over down towards Knox.
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0: 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If he's in talks, he goes in the cell.
3: 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I have a 29 from passenger. I'm sending you 25373264. 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

0: 5, where was he last seen again, going down north? So.
1: Yeah, he came to the back of the apartment. I was sitting right here. He came by and saw me and took off.
0: Okay.

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1: 10-4.

0: 7125, Connor. I'm in the area of that apartment. Again.
1: 113.
2: 25, just patrol around. This is on the back. She's putting out his items. I'm sure she's on the phone with him, enticing him to come up here.
0: Yeah, copy. That last call was about milk being brought.

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1: 7125?
0: Be advised, I'm going to be out on the 100 block of Knox with the wrong way driver. It's a Domino's driver. I'm getting them turned around. No issues.
1: 10-4-1-15.

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0: 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So that pin was coming from 228.
1: 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You're out at 121.

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on one state. 149 and 53 respond in place of 50 and 51. 233 Whittier Street. Andrew Ferro crashes at Hancock Avenue and Wallace Street. 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
0: Able to assist EMS at 233 Whittier for that fall call. They were requesting fire department for extrication. We're on the first set of fills for the fire department. None of them have acknowledged yet.
1: Thank you.

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0: 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Hospital, are you in route two? Containing. 10-4.
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0: 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It's in the main house.
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0: Hospital security found small amount of marijuana and a gummy on a patient. If you could retrieve it.
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It's 191 IRP, 121 Charlie, respond 358 Ridge Avenue, Ridge Avenue Apartments, apartment 107, 77-year-old male, difficulty breathing, spitting up fluid.

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Counter to Vandergrift Drift Jackson Avenue. 322 Jackson Avenue. 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They're requesting them removed, possibly in talks or Act 64.

0: Kennedy Vandergriff. 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
1: That's received.

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0: Transporting 1 male from this location to Longfellow. 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
1: Four oh seven, 409, 423.

Westmoreland on Station 114, respond in the area 214 Smoky Mountain Drive, cross street of Potomac Court. A flooded roadway, result of a water main break, operations fire attack 11.

0: security call said that there is a male sitting in his vehicle in front of the store with his door open, and he's passed out in the car.
1: Go ahead.
2: So meeting after the SWAT call out, was there a medic unit responding? There was no actives listed.
1: I haven't had a chance to put it out. I'll get it out now.

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Respond to Greer Street. Assist with police with an incident. Requesting a standby on Greer.

0: Westmoreland, I want Station 114 respond in the area 214 Smoky Mountain Drive off of Potomac Court. A flooded roadway, result of water main break operations, fire attack 11.
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1: 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It's still going straight.
0: All right, 10-4, thanks.
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1: He said just north of McCurdy.
0: 10-4, thank you.

0: North INS 1 will be en route to staging area.
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2: as well.
1: Same address.
3: /444
4: PD. I believe 3325 is also en route.
1: Yeah, I already started and then he's here.

0: Dispatch from Assistant 114. Assistant 114. Were you able to make any contact with the Water Authority?
1: We did. The EMA directors also attempted to make contact with them.
0: Okay. There is an active leak coming up out of the ground, but at this point it's slowed down. There's nothing the fire department can do. We're going to clear.
1: Down for it.
0: The address, the leak is at physically at 214 Smoke Shop.
1: Very safe.

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0: 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Come down here and cut this tree, please.
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0: 4624 County. Disregard. We got the three moved.
1: 10-4.
2: Is that recent or is that old?
3: That's the driver's license one that came up.
2: David, I'm just curious because he looks very young here. I know he's only 22, but I need a good updated picture.
3: Validating 24, October 24.
2: Yeah, that's good. Thanks. I'll have that clock, whatever car that is, to turn him wake bags off, blind enough. B7, you copy?
4: 10-4. Did you want my car that's across the road or Chief's car?
1: Four 34, 4:56.

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2: Marlin Allen Station, 121, respond. 148 Aviation Lane, the LJ Aviation Hangar 15, automatic fire alarm, operations fire pack 6.

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Almac fire alarm, Tennessee Station 121 on fire tech 6.

Marlin Island Station, 121-39-36-91-113-2 or SPAWN, 148 Aviation Lane, Unity Township, at the LJ Aviation Hangar Number 15, an automatic fire alarm, assistance station 121 on Firefax 6.

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on I-1, Station 1, to Ball respond. 414 Division Street, crashes to Pine Street and Novella Street. Ambulance assist AD response, 21-year-old female, difficulty breathing.

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1: Yeah, Engine 114.
0: We're coming into the main drive now. Do you just want us to hold out here?
1: I'll get security to let you in that gate. I'm going to have you come up. I'm just pulling up on scene right now. I got nothing shown, but I think we have to get a key holder again.
0: Okay. Dispatch, Engine 114 is on scene.
2: Where is it? Fire dispatch, Command 121.
1: Yeah, dispatch.
2: 9, 91, and 113-2, we're getting ready to send the fills.
1: No need to fill at the moment. I just got on scene here, nothing shown from the outside. Stand by for further.
2: Bruce,
3: Engine 3603.
2: Engine 36. Spawn out one. Lines responding, aviation lane. Command 121 on the scene, nothing showing.

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1: Hurry, sir. Westbound 01, on for spawning aviation lane, proceed on emergency for Chief 121.
2: Chief 121 from Captain.
0: Yes, sir.
2: Same thing as last time, there's nothing on the panel, no audio, no visual.
0: All right, good to cancel, everybody.
2: Yeah, I think we're good to cancel and return.
0: Dispatch D-421. Go ahead, cancel all units. Have everybody return?
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0: 78 guys from SWAT and their arm are going to be down. They'll meet up with you.
1: Okay.
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2: Right.
1: She was twitching, looked like she was breathing. I'm starting EMS also.
0: 10-4, 64, you want to head up there with me?
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0: 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Pump number 1, female in a white Toyota unresponsive is breathing.
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0: 5162. He also has an older address from 21. It's showing Casabita Drive in Greensburg.
1: All right, can we try that one too? 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
1: 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Kenneth and Corinne Robinson out of New Kent, SNR, no, negative sold.

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0: Kennedy, Allegheny Township for Leechburg Road. In the area of 5739 Leechburg Road, the Bonfire Restaurant, injured deer in the roadway.
1: Careful.
0: 615.
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1: Good.
0: Then up, please, for deer pickup, 56 eastbound berm, between Family Services and the bonfire, short cut.
1: Double.

0: 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Myself and 29 will be staying over. Unknown time until relief shows up.
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Fire alarm sounding in a building. Operations Fire Tech 7.

0: Westmoreland Island Station 32, engine 26798, rescue 28, engine and truck 24 respond, 1817 Broad Street Extension at South Greensburg, waterworks. For fire alarm sounding from the building, missing 32, fire attack 7.
1: 26, okay.
0: 26 received, fire attack 7.
2: Yeah. Truck platoon going to 7.
0: 24 truck received.

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Fire alarm sounding from the building. Operations Fire Tech 7.

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Just so you're aware, Washington Drive can be closed between Manassas Boulevard and Overhill Drive. Closed all traffic.

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2: William Penn Highway, eastbound just before school. A caller reporting a disabled tractor trailer blocking the right-hand lane of traffic.
3: County 24, 29,
4: I'll handle it. I'm close.

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1: 229.
0: I have an Ontario trailer plate. X-ray Sierra 8, 0, 9, November. X-ray Sierra, correction, X-ray 6, 8, 0, 9, November.

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1: K-29.
0: I have an Ontario tractor fleet. Fafa Alpha 65217. Fafa Alpha 65217.
1: 10-4, stand by. I'm having some trouble getting an answer back out of Ontario.
0: 10-4. I also got an Ontario license if you want it.
1: Yeah, I got it with it.

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1: 24.

0: 29 County.
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1: 10-4.

what's more or less now in stations 59 and 90 respond Overlook Lane at East Pittsburgh Street in a red Chevy Malibu. An ambulance assists approximately 50-year-old male unresponsive in the vehicle's slumped over a wheel. Operations Fire Tac 11, E2A Tac 3.

Sparland Island stations, 59 and 90 respond near the intersection of Overlook Lane and East Pittsburgh Street in a red Chevy Malibu. An ambulance assist aid response, a 50-year-old male unresponsive slumped over the wheel of Operations Fire Attack 11, 2 Attack 3.

Westmoreland Island Station, 59 and 90 respond at the intersection of Overlook Lane and East Pittsburgh Street in a red Chevy Malibu. And ambulance assist, AD response, approximately 50-year-old male unresponsive, slumped over the wheel. Operations fire attack 11 to attack 3.

0: Dispatch, come 59, I'll be indirect on 11.
1: Station ID, that's received, fire attack 11. Westmoreland, now in station 59, respond in the intersection of Overlook Lane and East Pittsburgh Street in a red Chevy Malibu. An ambulance assist, 80 response. Approximately 50-year-old male unresponsive, slumped over the wheel. Operations, fire attack 11, to attack 3.
2: How's it going to 11?
1: 4.

0: North Huntington. North Huntington, 216 is back in service.
1: 834.

0: the Sparks 59 squads on the way.
1: 10-4.
2: Sixty-three eleven. Yeah, the Westmoreland County Courthouse for hearings.
1: Receive. It looks like our callers were just passerbys. Okay, because I just came past there on the East Pittsburgh Street side of things, and there's nothing at East Pittsburgh Street in Overbrook.
3: The fourth. Am I?
1: Overlook, I'm sorry. Yeah, the callers just said it was a red Chevy Malibu up against the guardrail near the paper shredders.
4: Mutual Aid is also in the same area checking. I did not see anything, but I'm going to do a second sweep just to make sure I didn't miss it on the other side.
1: Received.
3: County. Can you show me in service, please? And I will be out on Route 711 at 2 Mile Run Road. There's a tractor trailer that got himself stuck here.
5: Stop 439.
3: Two or three, could you come down here and just help out? Traffic is getting backed up pretty bad already.
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0: Myself and Mutual Aid have not been able to locate anything other than a red Malibu sitting at the paper shredders, but there is nobody inside of it.
1: 10-4.

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1: Suit acknowledging, 16.

0: I would say yes. It'd be good to clear everybody.
1: Okay. 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
2: 10-4. 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
1: 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For automatic fire alarm, assisting 69, fire attack 6.
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0: 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He wants to report vandalism. 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
3: 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Fire alarm 16 station 69 on fire tech 6.

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I'll make fire alarm. Assisting station 69, I'll fire attack 6.

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Apartment 214, 83-year-old female, low blood sugar, near syncope.

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0: Set road closure information. Blackthorn Drive will be closed to all traffic between Black Sands and Callaway.

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0: Pleasant Valley at Beulah Road. There are two vehicles trying to run the caller off the roadway. It'll be a blue sedan and a black Acura sedan. They'll be heading towards Marysville.
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0: You're going from 71 Westmoreland to 10203. What's the street?
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Marlin Owen Station 58, respond 411 Sylvan Road, cross streets of Arthur Avenue and Irene Road. For wires down behind the residence, operations, Fire Tech 11.

Westmoreland, I'm Station 58, respond 411 Sylvan Road, cross streets Arthur Avenue and Irene Road. Fire's down behind residence, operations, fire attack 11.

Westmoreland, I was station 58, respond 411 Sylvan Road, cross streets of Arthur Avenue and Irene Road. Wires down behind the residence, operations fire attack 11.

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Westmoreland on Station 10, respond Millersdale Road in the area of Grange Road for tree down blocking roadway operations, Fire Tac 10.

Westmoreland on station 26, respond 505 South 4th Street, Cross Street to Hillis Street and Wilson Street. An ambulance assist a 40-year-old male syncopal episode, not a seizure. 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

0: I just finished System 50. 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West End Power know. 411 Sylvan in the backyard. Pole's leaning. They told her to call 911.
1: An update, the patient's now possibly not breathing. If so, it's agile.
2: Acknowledge.
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0: Squad 26 is then going to 9.
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2: In front of 717 West Otterman Street. A homeowner called in stating there was a gentleman stating he was from People's Gas, did not have an ID on him, that's trying to get into his residence. White male, 5'7", jeans and a vest, carrying a clipboard. He's not sure who the guy is, but he's not going to let him in.
3: Good morning.

0: North Huntington from S2. What was your request?
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0: 320 West Pittsburgh Street, room 304, speak with a Denise. She wants to report harassment from other people that live in the building. She stated that Sandy and a Holly are threatening her and stated that they were going to stab her in the neck. This will be at the Barclay place. Not sure if the staff knows she told.
1: I'm on West Alderman.
0: 10-4.

0: Dispatch 26 Squad. Do you still have a caller on the line?
1: Negative.
0: Okay, we can't access yet.
1: Ten for there at Hayden's Pharmacy.

0: Well, now, station 121, Charlie response. 821 North Street, apartment B Bravo, 67-year-old female, possible CVA. We were sent to South 5th, so we'll be going to North 5th now.
1: Yeah, 10 for, I'm going to have that address changed.
0: Okay.

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3: 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I'll be on scene. 3, 56.

0: 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That comes back to Robert Jordan Ray out of Winthrop. 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
1: 10-4 Ray, if you can call the caller back and let him know that guy's definitely people's gas, and he's eventually going to have to check his meter today.

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4: Alright, dispatch TV86. I can copy the road closure and the hydrants.
1: That's received, Chief.
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0: 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Bruce Street between East Gilmore and East Fairmont will be closed to all traffic.
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0: 9-10-4. What's the female's name again?
1: Nine, her first name's Denise. There was some mix-up with 9-1. They thought she was already stopped in the net. Mutoid was there, stating she was hallucinating.
0: 10-4.
2: Ten's out also.
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1: That's copied at 10:01.

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0: 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Going to be a second patient there, 48-year-old male, also detoxing, vomiting.
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4: It's going to be correction. There's actually going to be two patients there, two females, both detoxing.
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Westmoreland on station, 71 engine 114, respond 113 power drive off of Industrial Boulevard for a gas line struck inside the building, operations fire attack 7.

Northwest Moreland Island Station, 56 Company 1, respond 821 North Street, cross streets of Ridge Avenue and Oak Alley. An ambulance assist emergency for gaining entry, operations fire attack 11. Station 71, engine 114, respond 113 Power Drive in Derry Township off of Industrial Boulevard. A gas line struck inside the building, operations fire attack 7.

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1: 10-4, Joe 170 for standby. 500, 523. 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
4: 10-4.
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3: 10-4.

0: consistency, Chief.
1: Yes.
0: I'll be going to the scene.
1: Okay.
0: Should be the old channel metal plant.
1: Simple. Chief 71, People's Gas was notified.
0: 10-4, sir. Thank you.
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2: You can slow them down. 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
3: I'm clarifying. You want them to proceed non-emergency or cancel?
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That's more or less on station 56, Company 1, respond 821 North Street. 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

Westmoreland on station 56, Company 1, respond 821 North Street at the apartments, cross streets, Ridge Avenue, and Oak Alley. Ambulance assist non-emergency for gaining entry operations, fire tech 11.

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3: None of these buildings are marked. 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
2: Yeah, it's 10-4, Chief.
4: Okay, sir.
2: Yeah, Chief, this is going to be the one across from the Pace building where we had that fire the last time.

0: 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Right, lawnmower on fire, now catching, tree on fire, operations fire, attack 8.
1: Thirty-six
2: received.
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0: 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For lawnmower on fire, I'm catching a tree on fire, operations, fire tech 8.
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Marlton Island Station 39, engine 113-6, tanker 83, respond. Arnold Palmer Drive, Winnie Way. For a lawnmower on fire, not catching a tree on fire. Operations Fire Tech 8.

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Westmoreland on engine 33 tankers, 35 and 42 in place of engine 113-6, tanker 83 and tanker 39. Arnold Palmer Drive in Winnie Way in Unity Township. Prairie lawnmower on fire, catching a tree on fire. 1639 on fire, TAC 8.

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0: 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We have the gas shut off. 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Check with the meter. 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Gas company, just notify the gas company of that.
1: Briefing. 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

0: 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They're going to get it repaired and then hook it back up.
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0: I'm going to be at the intersection of Laux Ave and North Grove Street for a vehicle lockout. 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
0: Good.
1: Got a landline hang-up call, 428 Patterson Lane. It's going to be open line. 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It was an open line. 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One call back. Got a busy signal. She's now back on the line. It's going to be an EMS call.
0: Where is it?
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0: charged by Jimmy Schottenheimer. We confirmed construction. They're going to call their security company again and put it back on set until 5 p.m. It comes in again, 23 and 500.
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0: 1, I'm station 610 Delta Response, 183 Tanner Street, Washington Township. 33-year-old male, a head injury, difficulty breathing, ulcer level possible concussion.
1: Acknowledging it's going to be medic 616.
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0: County EMS, respond to Washington Township, 183 Tanner Street for a 33-year-old male, concussion, altered levels.
1: Sixth Sense Director, they say what the head injury was from.
2: Negative, I can check.
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1: 10-4. Westmoreland, Illinois, responding. Walker Avenue, Tower Liar 69 on scene, nothing shared from the exterior. Police are advising a cooking mishap.
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1: 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Westmoreland, Illinois, activated 3004 Walker Avenue. Tower 69 confirming cooking mishap. Request lanes canceled.
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0: 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Hickory Drive between Collinsburg Road and Ivy Lane is going to be closed to all traffic.
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0: Holloway Way. There's a disabled vehicle. It's Pontiac G5. Supposedly the wheel fell off. Sitting in the middle of that alleyway.
1: Oh, yeah. 4109, yes.
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0: 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Just escapers on scene with a 60-year-old male, 201 commit.
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2: 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Has the police been dispatched?
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0: 7, I'm valid to the caller who's also valid negative 30.
1: Wireless hangup call, 236 Finley Road, heading in between built the two buildings on the property. Spoke to a William, advised back to downtown. He's at work.
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4: EMS dispatch, station 500 acknowledge, 521. 523, divert to that.
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6: Westmoreland, I was station 85, respond 1305 Greensburg Pike, cross streets, Valley View Lane and Harmony West Main Road. An ambulance is a 41-year-old male, unknown medical, not alert. Operations Fire Tech 11, SPAC 4.

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0: Smoreland on Station 85, respond 1305 Greensburg Pike, Cross Street of Valley View Lane and Harmony West End Road. The ambulance is 41-year-old male on a medical mod alert. Operation Spark Tech 11, Miss Tech 4.
1: 509's back, 292.
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0: That's Marlin on station 85, respond 1305 Greensburg Pike, Cross Streets of Valley View Lane, Harmony West Newton Road. An ambulance assist a 41-year-old male, unknown medical, not alert. Operations Fire Attack 11, MS Attack 4.
1: 7,
2: it's going to be the phone coming. Can he come down by the College Avenue, or does he have to back down from Sunoco?
3: The vehicle's facing College, so he would have to back down College. Or just drive over this curb if he comes from Sunoco.
4: Adult probation.
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0: Westmoreland, I was station 48, respond. 1802 Ross Shaver Road, cross streets of School Lane and Wedge Court. Bob McFarland, went in line with the alarm company, but as they received a cancellation proper code from the app. Operations Fire Attack 8.
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0: Westbound Allen Station, 521 to Charlie Response, 5009 Rye Road in Quickly Township, apartment 11, for 37-year-old female, chest pain.
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0: 60 through 20 county traffic.
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0: 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You can resume normal dispatch, please.
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0: 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Caller's reporting it's her and her fiance. They're arguing, just verbal at this time.
1: 10-4.
0: And 1229.
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2: Six and 16's clear of east. 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
0: 5 and 9, that was copied. 504, head to 201 and 70. 512. The truck stop.
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1: Can you assist DMS at Washington Street in South Richmond? They're out there with a male that was altered level. Apparently he's on a scooter. Need some assistance.

0: 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I'm clear at the magistrate's.
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0: All right, I checked 224, and I checked several other houses around here. Nobody seems to have called 911. I guess you can clear it till it comes in again.
1: Connie,
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1: Yes.
0: Thank you.

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1: Good.
0: In the 1200 block of Ridge Road, Zulu Yankee Zulu 3601, I have everything in the car.
1: 1200 block of Ridge, 1240.
2: Clear, Westmoreland.
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0: Harry Curry, C-U-R-R-Y, date of birth 2-17-48. 2-17-48. I need an address on that, Adley.

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0: 538 till 10.
1: Very soon.
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1: 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I'm at fire alarm, 1579 City Fire, patch on attack 11.

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3: 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Attempted to call back. There was no answer.
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0: 833 Finley, it's a relaxing. 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I could hear somebody on the other line, but I couldn't make out what they were saying. I'll call back to get us the voice prop.
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0: Route 711 in the area of the wagon wheel, have a check on the welfare. Callers a passerby. So there's a white male with two dogs and a backpack with him, olive green and tan jacket, to be sitting in front of the wagon wheel. Caller's concerned, just wants you to check on his welfare, and then code 51.
1: All right, I'm calling in. I just talked to him, gave him some water. I'm calling for that person's number.
0: Okay, 1307.

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0: Repeat that. 3-10-4 there. I said just plaza clear coming that way.
4: I just pulled in. I'll let you know.

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4: Adult probation.
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1: Ten four. Fire dispatch C1.
2: Good.
1: You on your way up there?
2: Yeah, I'm on stage.
1: Dispatch received. Drones and controls just called in with it. They showed zone 797, 214 smoke alarm.

0: Charlie, Paul?
1: Yeah, I'm outside the building. What do you got? Anything?
0: No.
2: 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I'm trying to pipe broke in the ceiling.
1: Okay, so we don't have any fire. You don't need fire assistance. We're good.
2: Yeah,
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0: Westmoreland Outlands, 4610 responding to Allegheny County, 28 to Sumner Avenue in Forest Hills for multiple garages on fire. Operations on East EMS.
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0: reports Huntington Station 211 respond to 49 Moss Drive at Kadima, room 51, for a 67-year-old male. It's sent out for a midline replacement.
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0: 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I'm unable to ambulate previous calls.
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2: 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Pleasant Ridge, room 215 A's and Alpha, for a 77-year-old female, swollen leg.
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1: North Huntington Station 211 responds 7990 Route 30 of Walden's View, lower building room 226, 89-year-old male, wound on the left arm.
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0: Baltimore County Administration to 11 respond, 14023 Mike Road, 73-year-old female COPD patient, difficulty breathing, swollen feet.
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0: That's fine.
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0: 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Reported stove fire, 1681 Company 1, on fire attack 3.
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2: A1 Company 1, that's received fire attack 3.
1: A1.
0: Go ahead, sir.
1: Police are on scene advising fire out smoke in the apartment.
0: All right, anyone from 81 acknowledge it?
1: Company 1 just acknowledged you have Washington 33. They've already been en route.
0: 10-4, hold it to 33 and 81.
1: 10-4.
3: Squad 516.
1: And Chief 81 request letting to cancel with the exception of 81 and Washington Engine 33.
3: 1353. Police are on scene. They're advising the fire is out.
1: Put both our units on scene as well.
3: 10-4, what was the other unit?
1: 15.
3: Great, safe.
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1: 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Can't get stove out of here, guys, when you get here. 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

0: Westbound now at station 116, Bravo response, 1575 Melwood Road. Suicidal individual. No patient contact.
1: County truck line.
0: 10-4.
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1: 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Underage patient, suicidal.
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2: 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New Kent Ambulance is responding, extended ETA.
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0: 37 County. 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

0: 1407.
1: Good.
0: 224 Longfellow at the pharmacy. The caller on the line stating a juvenile came into the store, stated that he found a shotgun laying next to the old Italian store. Caller stated she doesn't have any further information, but she's going to keep the mail at the store until you show up.
1: 10-4.
2: Peter, you still at port?
3: Negative. I'm coming down the bypass right now.
2: All right, I'm on hold. Let me know if you need me up there.

0: 564 to County. Myself and 63 are getting out.
1: 512 County from 1090.
2: Fayette Street. I was advising that there's four individuals that are in the parking lot, and they keep getting back and forth between the McDonald's and a Hyundai Elantra. To be two black males and two black females. Denver. They're advising the vehicle is now pulling out. It's going to be gray in color and it's dented and scratched.

0: 11 County. What's the last name of that vehicle?
1: A duty page.

0: 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He turned right, going towards the Walmart.
1: Ten four, pull me out of the area.
0: 1412.
1: Did they do anything, or are they just going back and forth between the two businesses?
0: The caller advised them 20 minutes ago to leave the property, and they refused to. And they were just walking back and forth between the businesses.
1: Okay.
2: Go ahead.
3: Okay, I received a call back from that hang-up call earlier today. It was from a Devin Saunter at 226 Westmoreland Avenue. They did confirm that it was an accidental dial, no emergency.
2: All right, I'll call you.
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5: 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Phase 2 is putting it 318 Bank Alley. It's going to be right behind that building.

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2: 10 County Traffic Zone. Ronnie Conley, Health Storage, off Route 30 with Kilo Sierra Bravo 0405. Looks like one in.
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2: 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Needs an eval.

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0: 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What were the numerics again?
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1: 218 is in route.
0: 1423.
1: 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Husky 74-2.

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2: 1425. 1410, 1412, 1425. Do you have a plate on that vehicle? She said she provided an hour with a plate.
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1: Good.
0: Route 30 westbound in the area of the old Ligonier Beach. Fire and EMS are also being dispatched for vehicle accident on an injuries vehicle in the embankment.
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0: 1437.
2: E2 Route 30, Ligonier Township, area of Ligonier Beach. For a vehicle accident, one vehicle in an embankment, and then injuries. 15 Station 44 on Fire Tech 6.
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0: Westmoreland Owen Stations 44 and 43, respond 1752 Route 30, Ligonier Township, area of Ligonier Beach. For vehicle accident, one vehicle on an embankment, unknown injuries. Sissy Station 44 on Fire Tech 6.
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1: Seven.
2: Name and date of birth.
1: And
2: Lynn 2284. Should have 30s up north on anything.
1: Ever.
3: Working 43.

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1: Chief 43?
0: Negative entrapment, negative injuries, vehicles off the roadway, but there's debris on the roadway on the westbound lane.
2: Utility 44, Tim.
1: 10-4, did you copy Chief 43's update?
3: County. 46-17. You can trim me out as well. 14-17 for afternoon.
4: 10-4.
5: System 44, arriving on
1: System 44, received.
6: Chief 43, Rescue 43, for instructions.
0: Rescue 43, cross over and we'll set up traffic to go run the east, or westbound lane. I'm sorry, eastbound lane.
6: That's received. You want the eastbound or westbound block there.
0: Correct. Dispatch, Chief 43.
1: Go ahead, Chief.
0: System 44 is on scene. I'm going to turn over command to him.
1: 10-4.
7: Jim Keener, no need for times.
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0: Rescue 44 from assistant.
1: Go ahead.
0: Which way are you coming in?
1: We can't major run. We'll be there in about 2 minutes.
0: Okay. When you get close, let us know. We'll stop the traffic. I'll get you at the old John's Lawn and Garden there, and we'll set up some traffic there.
1: 10-4.
0: The 43 rescue, do you want to send up a broom and maybe a blower? We can start cleaning this road off.
2: That's received.
3: Very soon.
1: That's not a negative storm.
4: Coffee, can you fax all that, please?

0: You've got Jake Blystone's up there. You could run traffic with him if you want.
1: Okay, that's fine. We can do that.
2: Roach 44 to Assistant Chief. We just hit the backlog.
1: All right. They're sending the westbound traffic down now. So once you get to the Field Lawn and Garden Shop there, start picking up traffic right there.
2: 10-4, copy.

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1: Good.
0: 363.0. 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
0: I got 28 when you're ready.
1: Good.
0: Victor Charlie Zulu 1879. You can find the 27 associated with that, so I sit down too.
1: 10-4.

0: 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Your tow just came off for all your, if they want to hold up traffic and let him down there for you.
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0: Simple. County 2-2 is clear.
2: 1459.
0: You see EMS coming down that way. They don't stop traffic. We're going to have to get him out of here.
3: Copy. I'm looking for him.

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0: counting from the 25.
1: Last unit, good.
0: 225, badge 44, will be in the east. Roll your. Ten four, give you a call.
1: Great. Two 47 coming. 247, good.
2: Badge 52 and badge 53. We'll be on a detail at the Heritage Trail.
1: Great. Do 90 coming. Good. 70 till 2300.

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0: I'm not one to hang up call. You said it was down by the dugout.
1: Affirmative. The field closest to the basketball court.
0: I'm coming down 11th now. Just put it in the area.
1: 32.

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0: 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It was an accidental valve. His phone was in his pocket, Lieutenant.
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0: Accident is cleared up. Route 30 is reopened. We're all 10-8.
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5: 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Can I get that intersection again?
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3: Claridge Elliott Road and Dry Dam Road for vehicle accident with injuries. 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
5: Can you get a hold of county and see if there's any more clarification on where this is?
3: Seven.
8: Six and advance 615. County said to continue on Lower Dreadin. There should be an officer on scene there. If you keep going, you'll find this vehicle.
5: Receive. Thank you.

0: Trinity Court 562.
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0: Alright, as I come back, current valid 2022 Ram to our caller, Chad Ashbaugh. No SRS negative stolen. His OLN is attached as well, current valid.
1: 27-28, down push.
0: Down push.
2: Rescue 7 of 3. 10-4.

0: I've just got one here with a minor facial laceration.
1: That's
0: the C1. You just can come to emergency.
1: Westmoreland, Illinois Company's responding, Claire Jelliot Road, Dry Dam Road, Penn Township. 112C1 requesting non-emergency, one patient with a minor facial injury.
2: .106 to .112, what do you need from us?
0: Just pull someone close to my engineer, you'll see what you need from me here.

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1: Medic 227.
0: Fire department is on scene advising one patient with a minor facial injury.
1: That's received.
2: Go ahead.
0: Just related 227, that fire department is on scene. They're advising there's one patient with a minor facial injury.
2: Okie doke. 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
1: 1538.

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0: And November, B Bravo, D Delta, 1458, NBD, 1458.

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1: Medic 515.
0: Excuse me, I'm Claremont Valley back in.
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1: Go ahead.
0: Driver traveling southbound on 356. And they called in, it was passing White Cloud Road. It's going to be a blue Chevy Trax, Lincoln Papa Kilo 4470. I'll get you owner information here in just a minute. Last seen by Pleasant Hill Road.

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1: Jim.
0: 1542.

0: 6, Adrian 15.
1: Adrian 6, 15.
0: Quarter 10, 4 on the decision.
1: Adrian 6, 15, can you repeat? You were broken.
0: I said we're 10,
1: 4 on scene. Thursday, 1543.
2: Driver nodding off while driving. Stated was last seen coming over the bridge into Oklahoma Borough.
0: One more.

0: area from 190.
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0: You know if that's going to be for William Jr. or Senior?
1: Yes.
2: And the 28 comes back to a Susan Metter out of Leechburg in Armstrong County.
3: 10-4, can you fax that?
2: 10-4.
0: Yeah, for the one for Senior comes back, current Mauro's back.
1: 10-4.

0: 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On our block, Water Street, North Water Street, Pentagon registration, Zulu, Kilo, Foxtrot, 5341.
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1: 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Can you send her 27 down, please?
0: 10-4.
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4: 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Five and Delta responds behind 3460 Garvers Ferry Road for a 17-year-old male that wrecked his dirt bike head injury. Take a pull episode.
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0: 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Route 356 in the area of Piper Road. We have a caller reporting a single vehicle off the road. Unknown injuries. Caller didn't stop. Just stated it's a small gray car. En route 356 for a single vehicle accident and an injury.
1: 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Assisting EMS with extrication of a 17-year-old male with a head injury, the result of a dirt bike accident. Assisting Station 69 on Fire Tac 8.

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0: 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Piper right in the area of route 356 for a single vehicle accident, unknown injuries.
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1: 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Garbers Ferry Road and Braeburn Road. Assistant EMS with extrication of a 17-year-old male was injured in a dirt bike accident, has a head injury. Operations Fire Attack 8.
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2: County 54 Chief will be en route to the scene.
1: Chief, that's received. Nobody's on scene yet. The caller's advising the best access is probably going to be from the intersection of Garbers Ferry Road and Braeburn Road. Somebody's supposed to be out near the intersection here to flag down responders.
2: Okay. I got a four-wheel drive pickup. I can get back in there.
1: That's received. EMS is pulling up now. We'll try to get some more information when they get a location.
2: 69 office.
3: 69 received.
4: Lieutenant 5 to command.
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4: Do you need the ATV or would you rather have the engine?
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3: 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We're going to use the scene there for an LZ if needed.
7: That's received. You should have just around one route. Lieutenant 59 is going to go ahead and have the command once he gets in the engine here. We'll further...
3: Lieutenant 69 with command received.
8: Yes, utility 54 is down too.
3: Utility 54.
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5: 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Is available.
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3: Okay, that's copied.
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2: 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I think we've located the patient. Let fire department know when they get to the cars on the road, you're going to make a right. He's all the way down to the bottom of a field.
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6: Tommy, sir, utility 54 at the intersection of Mogies and Leechburg Road, vehicle accident. Unknown injuries, getting out to check.
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1: 3-6.
2: Server 69, you have a Stokes on there?
3: Back to dirt road.
4: Alright, dispatch, Deputy 69. Deputy 69.
5: I'm on scene at Bogies. Can we have a ambulance to this location?
4: 10-4. Let's move the accident from Bogies over to TAC 8. Can you give us an injury size up?
5: Injury for this patient here is chest injury and abrasion on her arm.
4: Greasy. 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
1: Last one, Allen Station 135, Bravo response in the area 3210 Leechburg Road in front of Bogies. 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

0: UT10 Leesburg right in front of Mogi's for vehicle accident. One female patient with chest pain.
1: Good.
2: Where, what part are you on from the ambulance?
1: So if you're at the ambulance, make the right.

0: to come down through the field. It is a very steep hill to come down.
1: Past the gas well.
2: You need anything else from the ambulance before we come down over the hill?
0: Yeah, we're going to have to transport him via Reeves. If you can bring that down.
3: I have a soap basket in my truck.
4: EMS dispatch, medic 136.
0: Yes.
4: Do you have additional car in your area? It's going to be a vehicle accident. Do you want us to put 121 on it instead?
0: Yes, please. Hold.
4: Breathe it.
5: Leechburg Road near Yamogis for vehicle accident with injuries. Operations Fire Tech 8.
2: 56-1 acknowledges.
5: 56-1, that's received. Fire Tech 8.
6: Good. 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
1: 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We're trying to sit down for mention once.
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2: Great, Dave. It's going to be 4139 Wildcat Road, cross street of Braeburn Road. Going to be for a 70-year-old female feeling faint all day.
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0: I'm on scene of two vehicle accident on State Route 981. The closest address is 3445. Going to be one patient so far with injuries.
1: That's received.
2: Possible CVA.
3: Dispatch 225, acknowledge. You can show medic 227 and route.
2: 1630. Flash 4901, 16421, a Bravo response in the area 3445, route 981 for a vehicle accident, two vehicles with injuries.
4: We are clear at one of the sessions.
2: Received.
5: North Huntington 216 is going to be out at east.
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3: My unit's still in Leechburg, right?
4: Point 6 is in route.
5: 1633.
3: We're, please notify the governor.
6: Yeah, affirmative. Police were on their way up there, and the EMS was to evaluate one female patient.
3: Crazy.
6: Chief, they were operating on Fire Attack 8, too, if you wanted to switch up.
3: All right, thank you.

0: That's Moreland. I'm on Rescue 76, Engine 37, respond in Area 3445, Route 819 in Mount Pleasant Township, cross street to Heckler Road and Fedora's Grove Road. Two vehicle accident with injuries, assisting Station 88 on Fire Tech 9.
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0: See, Fire Tech 9.
1: Chief 54, deputy. I'm on my way up.
3: Thanks, what?
1: Are we going to need a tow or anything?
3: No, we don't need a tow.
1: Okay.

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0: If we can set up traffic at the top of the hill before coming down the turnpike bridge.
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0: Do you want this down to one light?
1: Affirmative. 38 will be on scene momentarily. You can get a hold of them and coordinate traffic.
0: Received.
2: Yeah, I'm on Freeport Street, across from 44 Freeport, with the Silver Jeep, Lima Tango Whiskey 1963. 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
0: 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You'll be working with 37 on traffic control.
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0: Appreciate that. 28 expires, 8 of 26, 17 Jeep. Comes back to a Pamela and William Knitchell out of Irwin. Negative star, negative stolen.
1: 10-4.

0: 500-512 is going to be out at Uniontown, 904.
1: 504 is out at Mon Valley, 799.
2: Oh, yeah, we're not there yet. We're in a few.

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0: 18556 296.
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0: Why don't you send everybody out a few towards Railroad?
1: We can do that.
2: He stated that they just passed Honey Bear.
3: Maroon Volkswagen.
2: Yeah, she's stating Maroon Volkswagen SUV, passed a couple cars, tailgating, just driving erratically.

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1: Be by Kiske Park Plaza here in a couple minutes.
2: 562 County, November Bravo Romeo 4384. I'll have traffic with that. Kiske Park Plaza.
3: Kiske Park Plaza, 1645.

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1: Sound 1645.
2: Okay, I have that current valid on a 2015 Mazda sedan to a John Olin Shipley Jr. out of Pittsburgh. No SR saying it is stolen.
3: I'll give it to you again. November Bravo Romeo 4304. I might have said 84.
2: 10-4, you did. Let me run that one.
4: 6-4 is 1090.
2: Okay, that one comes back on a 2018 Volkswagen to a Candace Phipps out of New Kent. Show no, sorry, it's negative stolen.
4: 10-4, send it down, please.

0: 562 County. 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Last name Fitz, like the 28. 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
1: Yes. County Medical 122, back in.
2: Tracy 1648 will cancel Eureka and keep them on a Tri-City.
1: Will be responding.
2: Tracy.
3: Tracy 1649. Already merged, what units feel good for?
4: Good for.
3: Tracy.
5: 29 County, myself and 28 are clear, 25 still missing.
3: That's received, I'll show you clear, 1649.
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0: It's open.
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0: Can you see if 201 is available for standby?
1: 10-4, your chief already requested them.
0: That's received.
2: Go ahead.
3: 523 Franklin, it's a Dollar General. We have a caller reporting a male-female verbal domestic of some sort. A male screaming at a female, trying to get the kids. Give the description of a white male in a black shirt. And the female who's getting screamed at is in a white SUV.
2: Never.
3: Our caller is no longer on scene, was just a passerby leaving.
2: 10-4.

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1: 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You can show us Penny. It was verbal, and she doesn't want anything from us. They're separated.
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0: 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Speak to me. Sandra, advise the child have the phone. No emergency.
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0: crosses the Fossum Hollow Road and Lamont Crest Lane on the 90 degree bend for vehicle accident. One vehicle into a tree with injuries. Operation Spire Tex. Fire Tech 8.

That's Moreland Island Station, 76 at 36, responding the area of 2824, Route 130, cross streets of Possum Hollow Road and Lamont Crest Lane. Vehicle accident, vehicle overturned with injuries, 1676 on Fire Tech 8.

0: 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A caller complaining of quads riding on people's property, causing a disturbance. Quads are back in the woods. Believes they live at 403 Hoover.
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3: 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Penny Lane in the parking lot of John Eagle for a vehicle pedestrian accident, unknown injuries, operations fire truck 7.

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5: 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I got one patient down on the roadway. Stand by for further.
4: On Penny Lane in the parking lot for Giant Eagle, a vehicle pedestrian accident, unknown injury, 1663 on Fire Tech 7.

0: Yeah, just right on the bend. Hold there. We're going to need to set up some traffic control here. System 76, you can take command.
1: Yeah, 10-4, try and run one lane.
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0: Knee and arm pain?
1: Correct.
0: Breathing.

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1: Chief, you want to self-serve beside Bernie, or you want to stay down here?
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3: 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The rescue can come in behind. And just block it off behind my truck so no one can come through the front.
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5: 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With Giant Eagle on Penny Lane. Command 63 request lanes canceled, exception of 63 and 87.
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0: We received an open line hang up call from Idlewild at near Soak Zone of the voicemail box of a Tyler Sherwood. 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
0: 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She's now breathing. 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

0: Once more, Eureka 37 is responding. Do you have an address for us?
1: It's going to be 1331 Taylor Avenue, across streets are Catalpa and North Street.
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1: Negative, they're in rounds. It's going to be a 9-year-old female. Correction, is a 9-year-old male.

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0: 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What's it says?
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0: County Meridian, that's responded to Vandergrift, 500 Hancock Avenue, apartment C, for a 44-year-old female, chest and abdominal pain.
1: Don't worry about it.

0: Pond Radio Manhattan for Chris and Trav. Five Crescent Drive. We have a caller reporting that two males came to the house. One is intellectually disabled and one is bleeding from the arm. They're telling her that the mother said she's going to commit suicide, and the two boys jumped out of a window and came to the caller's house. Okay, so it looks like our caller is at 4 Crescent Drive, and the mother and boys live at 5 Crescent Drive.
1: That's working out.

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1: Copy, you're back, 1821. They were dispatched.

0: 605 County.
1: Good.
0: Any updates on this?
1: Apparently the female patient is at Fort Crescent Drive, and one of the males is having some sort of mental breakdown and is talking to the neighbor's horse statue.
0: It's at Fort County. If you already have it, dispatch EMS. Have them stage near City Park.
1: They have two units that are out to staging.

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1: 1825.
2: Team is dispatched, but it's 519 or 518?
3: 518, yeah.
2: Caller is advising a one male is having a mental breakdown and needs to be talking to the neighbor's horse statue. The female that was threatening suicide is saying that this was a misunderstanding.
3: I'll be there in 3 minutes.
2: PD is also requesting you stay at City Park.
3: Can you repeat that, County?
2: Police are requesting you stage at City Park.
3: Copy.
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0: Yeah, can you check aeromedical for Menasson City Park?
1: Hurry, Dave.

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1: Good.
0: PD is requesting an EPA.
1: 1 minute.
0: 10-4.

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1: 136.
0: Just confirming apartment 409.
1: Affirmative.
0: Okay, can you get maintenance started this way?
1: 10-4.
0: Did the medical alarm company say if they had contact with this patient?
1: Pain. Difficulty breathing.
2: Hey, we're up on top of Stewarton here by Mason Road. 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We're heading following Stewarton down around up above you guys.
3: Okay.
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0: Okay, 31 Chief.
2: Hey, we came down some back road on the back side of the campground here. We're going to put it up one more time, but this weather's coming at us quick.
0: Okay. Thank you.
3: Safety, 31 Chief.
2: Go ahead.
3: Hey, that storm's coming. It's hitting pretty hard here in town.
2: Glorious. Thank you.
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0: We'll be leaving Greensburg here in about 10 minutes.
1: Okay.
0: I'll call you when we're en route.
1: Okay. Are you familiar with the campground location?
0: Yes, I am. Just come up 7-Eleven and down into Mill Run.
1: Yes, that's correct.
2: Go ahead. 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

0: 5 to 35. What's your location?
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0: You said there was no meter going off. And do you have a meter up there to check it or no?
1: Negative. I might live across the street. I just walked over. She had the alarm going off about an hour ago, and she was at the police station. Hesitant to call 911, and then she finally just called 911.

0: 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Trailer response, 1139 Kenneth Avenue. 38-year-old female, difficulty breathing.
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0: EMS is responding. 434 Reed Avenue at the Reed Avenue place for a 82-year-old female possible stroke.
1: Let's see, 5 minutes.

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0: Stats in the air, inbound to Presby, plus one. All you want units are clear.
1: That's safe.
2: County Director, 516. Medevac 5 inbound Presby. 518 Director, tracking service.
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4: Fire dispatch from Deputy 3 on TAC 9.
1: Deputy 3.
4: All right, firefighter from 13 showed up with a meter. I checked the house. There was nothing found. We'll be clearing the scene, clearing the attack.
1: 10-4.

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1: That's received.

0: Go ahead, 79.
1: We got three dogs coming. Just please don't compromise the scent articles. Keep everybody back from wherever we're going to collect them from. So we have a good scent article.
0: Okay. The individual's vehicle was brought here on site for when it came for work today. Nobody's been in it. We'll have access to it, but it is secured and nobody's been in it.
1: Okay, that's good. We'll be there.

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1: 10-4.
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3: 1917.

0: 31 safety from 35 assists and on 12. You be able to get a crew and bring your side-by-side out to Yogi Bear?
1: Yeah, we'll be responding.
0: Okay, thanks.
2: 35 AC, 31 Chief. 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
3: District 6 units, prepare to copy BOLO information. 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
1: Safety.
2: Hey, Dave and I got packed up right as the rain was coming. 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
1: That's your safety.
3: The subject is be driving a black 2025 Chevy Trax, PA registration, Mike November King, 6973. Any department that comes into contact with the subject, please check the welfare, notify this center, State Police Greensburg. District 6, radio clear.

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0: Will be out at 4.
1: 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Received 1923.

0: have a radio. Can we get a complaint in that call? I'd like to speak to him. That's a possibility.
1: Sorry, I cut you out. Can you repeat, please?
0: Is there a possibility to contact a complainant? I'd like to speak to them and see what their side and what they saw.
1: 10-4, let me call.

0: County Medic 50 is out of Forbes.
1: 1924.
2: I also have a unit on scene from Connellsville PD right now with a dog. He wanted to touch bases with you. I'm going to give you his cell phone number if you can give him a call to coordinate some things with him. Phone number is 724-880-6377.
3: Is that 724?
2: 724, correct.
3: Okay, I'm going to call him right now.

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1: We've got two phone calls on this. This is the one that stated that they were hitting each other.
0: 10-4, I got that now. I just now noticed that.

Subject left 889 Armburst Hecla Road, Mount Pleasant Township on 6-9-2026 at approximately 1430 hours and has not returned. Subject is to be driving a black 2025 Chevy Trax. PA registration, Mike November Kilo, 6973. Again, Mike November Kilo, 6973.

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1: Ten four County, no need for history on that.
2: Ten four, the name on that plate that you gave me comes back to a different individual. You want me to run him and send his 27 down?
1: 10-4, thank you.
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5: 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College wives new daughters destroying things in the house.
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1: Good.
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1: 29, Connie. 47's off the board. What do you got?
0: Pretty soon, I was checking to see if they're still on the Heritage Trail.
1: Yeah, they're 10-7.
0: 10-4.
2: Nine seven seven 8.1 at 1936.

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Health assist, 75-year-old female unconscious and seizure. Fire attack 10, mutual aid attack 3.

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1: 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Morning, station 110, respond. 114 Shady Nook Drive, Cook Township. Male to assist, 75-year-old female in response to seizure. Fire attack 10.

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0: Morning, on station 110, respond 114 Shady Nook Drive off Route 381, Cook Township. You know, this is a 75-year-old female seizure. Fire attack 10. 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
1: Citizen 35, blood on teams, 4 minutes out.
2: Okay. Yes, no rain right now where we're at.
3: 35, assistant, 51, captain.
2: Good.
3: I'm out here at the gate. I can lead them back if they're close.
2: 3 to 4 minutes out.
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0: We're coming past Arsenberger's now.
1: Okay. Come to the main gate, and we'll get you an escort back to our location.
0: 10-4.

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0: Fire department's responding. 640 South Gary Street. Odor of gas in the residence.
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0: Were you able to check that attached 27 to the 28?
1: Yeah, 10-4. That's going to be a negative on a history on that one as well. Thank you.
0: Yeah.
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4: 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The alleyway behind Scheme 19 off of East Waterman. There's going to be a white female blonde hair wearing a pink shirt in the alleyway. Talking to herself, seems very confused. Possibly Diane Krause. I don't know if it's her or not. Caller's question should be checked.
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1: East Arvin at Skiing 19, and be in the alleyway behind that. Skiing 19's address is 112 East Arvin.
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2: EMS Center, Ross Shaver, 1441 Willowbrook, a 72-year-old female fever.
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Westmoreland Island, Station 112, respond 222 North 2nd Street, crossing of Hacker Avenue to Frothingham. Automatic fire alarm.

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0: 31 assistant from County 945. Correction, 31 chief from County 945. Is your drone still in the area here?
1: Dropped off the drone, picked up side by side.
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0: I'm going to walk in.
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